0: till they come with another knife. I just want another back to run with the summertime. Running very low, but still you fake it till you don't make it. Don't make it.
1: Love, I said it's really on the rise again. Been taking it and I've been involved. I was on smoke back when I had the way to go. Praise God, like a pattern on impulse. I'm impulsive, can't miss if I try again. Ask them over there, I was this close. Soon closing, what a gift, what a life to live. I'ma be outside till I miss home. Bro, home.

decentralized. Caught to live, I'm dead inside a desensitized. Pen a rhyme for 15, like it's 10 to 5. Where I'm doing Curtis favors, MCs all the fronting that they have to pay. At your crib on some, yo, let me grab a plate. Nah, kid, I ain't got it for free. I'm dropping nothing but dookies underneath your Christmas tree.

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1: As we lesson,
0: where's the lesson? 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
1: There's perfection.
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1: On the M, wait on cruise Penelope. 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

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One thread connecting the heads, it's never over.